field. There are the best in the field, including Schumacher and Trail, Tiger Woods on the golf course, football, and radio. There is this.

0: talk. 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Then all I can say is this.
1: Hawk to the big one. I'm the one who's strict, not backing on the half jump set. All the things that say, 2 minutes to crash before skip. Can never be more on this day. West to the state, they say, plural. All the things who can already be

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There are the best in the fields, including Schumacher in the trail. Tiger Woods on the golf course.

0: a bumping, up the body to the bumping. Got you moving and shaking your butt till they hit us the mega cut. I rock the club to turn the party up. On the microphone, I uphold.
1: Yeah, a little hype.
0: Who is this on the flexi flexi? I'm the man that's known as Medley. Bass is coming, head on like a rhino. You can't handle it, so pop with the guitar though. Cause I'm about to get down to the sound. Make it the body to go beat up off.

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I have no time for suckers, that ain't better. Sticking to the gift is the reason that I get all the party people bumping and jumping on the set. Super gifted, beats addictive. I

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Don't try and fret up, cause I won't let up. I have no time for suckers that make me fed up. Sticking to the gift is the reason that I get all the party people bumping and jumping on the set. Super gifted, beats addictive. I think the right time until your spirits are lifted. 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I'm down to make a rinse and the mighty mo. Got the house and the hip-hop flowing. So move your body to the style I'm no friend.

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Do it to your S-W-E-A-T. Sweat, no regret, and I bet that you wet. And if you're not, you're not jacking correct. If you got a lot or a little bit, don't forget to wiggle it. We really don't give a shit as long as you

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Run to the crib, hurry up and get your crew. Cause it's our nature to shake a money maker. Always greater than a duplicator, never fake. 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

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The troubles of tomorrow are so far from here. 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I miss you when I kiss you, if you know what I mean. Anyway, anywhere, I'm guilty of love, so take your chances, baby.

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It gets real hot when you're ringing my bell. 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Is it bad? I don't know what it is. The only thing I know, I long for your kiss. Light a fire in my heart, light a fire in my soul. But just take a chance and dance with me, girl.

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This is a test. This is a test. This is a test. The emergency broadcast system.